0: Jason Aldean says, "Don't tell on me." 92.9 The Bull. Kylie, what are you doing?
1: I'm listening over at Discount Tire. 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It's pretty awesome.
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0: 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I know Jamie is an Amazon delivery driver, so part of our Bull fam. Thank you, Jamie. Be safe.
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92.9, the Bull, number one for new country, home of the Bobby Bone Show. 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

92.9, The Bar. All right, who's got the highest testosterone level on the Bobby Bone Show? Is it Bobby? Is it Lunchbox? Is it Eddie? 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

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Yes, we are your home of the Bobby Bone Show, National Blueberry Cheesecake Day. 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

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It is Scotty checking in. 92.9 The Bull, number one for New Country. 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

Scotty 2.9 The Bull, number one for New Country. It is Scotty, and tonight let's get your requests rolling in. 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

Scotty 2.9 The Bull. Hope you had a great weekend. I certainly did. Had a pool party barbecue on Saturday at my house. My two-year-old goddaughter loved Uncle Scotty doing cannonballs into the pool. She loved a wave of water hitting her in the face. It was crazy. All right, good time. Hope you had a

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couple of great ladies in country music right now, back to back. Megan Maroney right there with Beautiful Things. Ella Langley right here with Be Her on 92.9 The Bull.

92.9 Bull, number one for New Country. 42-minute bull ride. That is supersized tonight because we're going to tack on the top 9 and 9 at the end of it. Dustin Lynch and Jelly Now Chevrolet.

OMG, I have got an awesome video of the night ready to go. Kind of a little throwback from the Memorial Day weekend. All right, we'll watch that next. Parmalee, now take my name on 92.9 The Bull.

92.9 The Bull, number one for New Country. All right, your video of the night on the Scotty page now, thebulltucson.com. So this video is so funny. So number one, you got to check out the moves of one of the cars at the beginning. And by the way, I will tell you, the commentators keep using the phrase wiener. I won't tell you why. I got to see the video to check it out. You'll love it, though.

Kacey Musgraves, that's her new one. There is Dry Spell, 92.9 The Bull. We are celebrating America this summer. It's the 250K USA giveaway. All right, we're giving you the chance to win your share of $250,000 every weekday starting next Monday. 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

0: 92.9 The Bull, number one for new country. Let's see. We got a song that has not been at number one in a long time. And all of a sudden, over the weekend, you guys requested a lot. It has shot up to number one. That's coming up.
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Luke Holmes, 92.9 The Bull, number one for New Country. All right, your Scotty Scoop ready to go here in 7 minutes. The big winners from last night's American Music Awards, in case you missed it, it's coming up. All right, now number two, it's Corey Kent and Coe Wetzel. That's

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This is the number one song in Tucson on the top 9 at 9. We

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KHUD 2.

say so. I was just talking about the Dan and Shay show that is coming in November. That's one of the songs they'll be playing for sure. The first release off their new album called Young. That is Say So on the Bowl. Oh,

cranking out new music tonight for sure. There is the new one from Kelsey Hart. That is Fireworks. 92.9 The Bull, number one for new country. We say that because we love the new stuff. All right, latest now from Luke Bryan, Country and She Knows It.

92.9 Bowl, number one for New Country. All right, if you want to have less stress in your life, a psychologist says you need to snuggle and spoon with your sweetie at bedtime. 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

Latest from Jordan Davis. 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We are inside a 42-minute bull ride. Good stuff coming up. Russell Dickerson and a brand new song from Graylin James next.

I am tracking all kinds of new music for you tonight. That is new stuff from Graylin James. That's Water at a Wedding. Best new music first right here. 92.9 The Bull. It is Scotty with Russell Dickerson.

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KHUD, Tucson. This is 92.9 The Bull, and I

stuff from John Morgan. It's Kidding Myself. Howdy 2.9 The Bull, number one for New Country. Scotty here tonight. Thanks for having us on. Requested music for Daniel tonight. It's Morgan Wall.

Cactus Junk, Megan Maroney. It's Beautiful Things, 92.9 The Bull, number one for new country, Luke Combs. Former number one right here for me. He was there 2 weeks with Sleepless in a Hotel Room.

92.9 The Bull. Kane Brown going to be here Thursday, August 13th, Ava Amphitheater. Keep it here to win your tickets. It is Kane Brown. Here is Miles on it. New truck. Big.

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1: It's Josh from Dust to Lynch. It is Good Girl, 92.9 The Bull. Scotty, take it off. Have a great rest of your Tuesday night. We'll see you back here tomorrow night at 7. It is Tucker Wetmore. Here is 3, 2, 1.

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7: Happy Wednesday, everybody. Halfway through the work week. It's After Midnight. I'm your host, Granger Smith, bringing you show number 1601 in a row. So grateful to be with you. Hey, I've got some good news coming up. I'll read for you. I've got some Nashville news, and Hudson will read for you. And I've got a whole bunch of good country music to play for you all the way till the sun comes up. But it begins right here at hour number one. It's After Midnight. Let's go.

Tucson's number one for new country, 92.9 The Bull. I think I know how to get your Wednesday started off on the right foot, and that is with some good news. If you hang on two songs, I'll share some with you.

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1: We know the night shift isn't easy. That's why we're bringing the music and the meaning. Granger's with you all night with songs, stories, and conversations that keep it real. Thanks for being a part of the After Midnight family.

92.9 The Bull. We're still running this topic because it's been so good. I've been getting so many good phone calls. Next hour, we're going to talk about this. What would be your death row last meal? Give me all the fixins. 866-607-8383.

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1: 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We like to say we were raised right. 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

0: Tucson's number one for new country, 92.9 The Bull. Stick around. Ann Hudson is coming up with the latest buzz from Nashville. And give us a tease of what you got coming up.
1: Oh, wow, Granger. I'm so curious what you think about this. Ashley McBride opened up about something she got from Dolly Parton that she's kept for 20 years. But I'm curious what you think. I'll tell you. I'll explain. Coming up in your Nashville news next.

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1: Hey, my name's Rachel. I'm a bartender, and this is the time that I get off work. So I'm listening to After Midnight just on my way home, and love country music and love listening to you guys. Love you. Bye.
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1: I'm Earl Dibbles Jr. I'm a country boy. I'm an honest boy, too, and crime don't pay. I got a story to prove it. There's a United Airlines flight attendant that's been charged with stealing the identity of a 4-year-old Atlanta boy who died in a car crash all back in 1979. Ricardo Cesar Guadas is now accused of overstaying his tourist visa and getting a Social Security card in the boy's name. He used it to get an American passport. Yeah, he was caught after he applied to renew his passport for the 7th time, and his fingerprints matched up with them old Brazilian records. That fella's dumb.
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92.9, the Bull, Tucson's number one for new country. Taking another phone call on this. This has been a really good topic. What would be your death row last meal? 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

Tucson's number one for new country, 92.9 The Bull. Last hour, we're still running down this rabbit hole of death row last meal. 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
1: Howdy, Granger. It's Stone in Montana. And I just got to say, I listen to your show every night. Really helps. It's really helped me through some tough times. And just keep up the good work. Thanks, my brother. See ya.
0: Thank you, Stone. That's what I'm here for, buddy.

0: 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Ann Hudson is about to jump on and share some Nashville news with us. Ann, what do you have lined up?
1: Well, Granger, did you see Riley Green is going from country star to reality TV coach? I got that story coming up in your Nashville news next.

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7: It's After Midnight, hour number four. A little midweek motivation for the overnight crew. You're almost there, halfway through. I'm Granger Smith here, your host of After Midnight. Got this question for you. What was your ice cream truck order? You remember that? We're still running this topic because it's been so good. Been getting really good phone calls. 866-607-8383 is my number. Earl Dibbles Jr., the country boy, promising to come in here back after the hour with a dumb criminal story. Hour number four with a whole bunch of good country music, too. Here we go. It's After Midnight.

92.9 The Bull. So what was your ice cream truck order as a kid? You think about that. It's officially ice cream truck season, you know, last week of May. And I'm looking for what you would order at that ice cream truck. 866-607-8383.

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92.9, the Bull, Tucson's number one for new country. Our topic this hour, what was your ice cream truck order as a kid? Do you remember that? Maybe you still get it as an adult. I don't know. 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
1: You ask why I'm up this early? Well, I have to work. So I'm up at 3:30 in the morning to get myself to work, and I'm here. Have a wonderful day. God bless.
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1: How much do you like fried pickles? 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Hang on, Earl Dibbles Jr. has got a story to tell you coming up next.

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7: Wednesday, early risers. Welcome to After Midnight with me, your host, Granger Smith. I've got some good news. Besides the fact that it's halfway through the work week, I want to read that for you coming up. Plus some Nashville news with Ann Hudson. She's keeping you in touch with all your favorite stars out there in Nashville. All of this here early on a Wednesday. Get that coffee hot. We're still after midnight.

92.9, the Bull, Tucson's number one for new country. I think I know how to get your Wednesday started off on the right foot, and that is with some good news. If you hang on two songs, I'll share some with you.

92.9 The Bull. I brought up last hour a topic we've been running down. It's really good. I've been getting some good phone calls, little nostalgic. The question is, what was your ice cream truck order as a kid? 866-607-8383.

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1: Howdy, Granger. This is Stone in Montana. And I just wanted to call and say, hey, encourage you on. I've listened to your show for over 3 years now, and it's really great to hear you. Comes to me every night. Thanks, man.
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0: Tucson's number one for new country, 92.9 The Bull. Stick around. Ann Hudson is coming up with the latest buzz from Nashville. And give us a tease of what you got coming up.
1: Oh, wow, Granger. I'm so curious what you think about this. Ashley McBride opened up about something she got from Dolly Parton that she's kept for 20 years. But I'm curious what you think. I'll tell you. I'll explain. Coming up in your Nashville news next.

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0: 92.9 The Bull. Hey, thank you guys so much for sharing your Wednesday here with me on After Midnight. Before you take off and get your day started, let me remind you, God is great and He is worthy of our praise. I'm Granger Smith, coming to you all from the Yee Yee Farm in Central Texas. If you're just now getting your day started and you still want to hang out some more, you know you can. 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We're going to continue these same conversations over there. The link to Yee Yee Radio is in the bio of our Instagram at After Midnight Granger Smith. Thank y'all for hanging out.
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1: I was calling because me and my son, well, my whole family actually, was at a basketball tournament over the weekend, and my son was like, you have to call because I saw Eddie. Just wanted to say it was so cool. We love the show. Listen to you for a very long time. Sorry if you noticed.

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Number one.

Good morning. We are 92.9, the Bull, number one for New Country. Yaya Martinez clocking in as your unofficial co-worker of your midday. Here's some Dylan Scott. 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

Yeah, Kane Brown coming to Tucson August 13th. 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

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I am so excited about this lineup, and you guys are going to want to see it too. We're going to have that coming your way Tuesday, the 2nd of June. 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

little after 11 a.m. on 92.9 to Bowl number one for New Country. My name is Yaya Martinez, your unofficial co-worker of your middays. 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

You guys ever sneeze so hard you pop your sternum? Because that just happened to me, and I think I need to go to the emergency room. Just kidding. It's 92.9 The Bull. It actually felt good. After

All right, Dan and Shay, the Young Tour, is coming to Talking Stick Amphitheater on November 5th with special guests Tyler Hubbard and Josh Ross. 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

0: Dwayne changed my mind. We are 92.9 The Bull, number one for New Country. As always, you got those requests, send me a talk back. You could also reach out to me on the gram at The Bull Tucson. I'm on there right now. Here's Shaboozy with Jelly Roll. Amen on The Bull.
1: On a lost and lonely highway, paying for my sins. 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

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Trust me, your lady's going to be happy that you're not tearing up the sheets or ripping your socks. Just do it, bro. You don't even got to tell anybody you're going to do it. Just do it. It's 92.9 The Bull.

So it looks like in places where moose reside, they're going to start going to town more because of the lack of snowfall means lack of water. So they're going to be going to town looking for those resources. Can you imagine coming out of the corner store and a moose is just right there? Yeah, no thanks. It's 92.9 Bull.

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92.9, the Bull wants to send you on a nice little vacation to have cervezas in the sun at El Dorado Royale in the Riviera Maya. 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

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It is just going to be an incredible time. I went last year, had so much fun. It's 92.9 The Bull. She's got

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All right, make sure you head on down to Pack and Adopt, Don't Shop. We are 92.9 The Bull, number one for New Country, and are big fans of everything that Pack and the Humane Society of Southern Arizona do right here in Tucson. So let's help them out a little bit this summer and clear out the shelters.

brand new country. My name is Yaya Martinez, hanging out with you during your lunch break and just letting you know you got about 20 minutes to make it back into work on time. Just trying to look out for you, okay? Here's Ella Langley, Morgan Wallen. I can't love you anymore.

Sam Hunt with Outskirts. We are 92.9, a Bull number one for New Country. Some Chris Young. I'm coming over to close out your lunch hour along with Bailey Zimmerman, Rockin' a Hard Place coming up.

Settle Ford Studios.

really did not want OKC to win the game last night, but okay, whatever. We'll see what happens in the next game. I'm looking forward to whoever's going to lose to the Knicks. I'm not a Knicks fan. I would just like to see them win for once, okay? It's 92.9 The Bull. I will sit.

We are 92.9, the Bull number one for a new country. As always, you can take us with you on your summer adventures. 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Then add us as that number one preset. That way, we're just one tap away. Lanco with Greatest Love Story on right now. Morgan Wallen on the way on the Bull.

0: I just want to know if Riley Green did hit on Shania Twain. That's all I want to know. He showed up to the American Music Awards this weekend and said he didn't have a date because Shania was there. I know that's right. It's Shania Twain. Have you seen her? Oof, my goodness. It's 92.9 The Bull.
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of you for the next couple of hours. 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Hey,

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Home of the Bobby Bones Show. It's Chris. Hi, how's it going? I hope you're having a phenomenal Wednesday. Yeah, appreciate you making us part. You got us on the iHeartRadio app? Thank you. You have us as the number one preset? If you don't, guys, it's easy. Hit the

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Home of the Bobby Bones Show. Hi, it's Chris. Thanks for hanging out. Hey, hit us up on our Instagram or Facebook. Let us know if you want to hear anything. We're at the Bull Tucson. Man.

Yeah, 92.9 The Bull. So apparently Alan Jackson has announced his final show, and he's got some amazing, iconic guests playing with him. June 27th, Nissan Stadium in Nashville. Alan Jackson going to call it a career at 67. And he's had a great one. Check out the full lineup for Alan Jackson's final show, BullTucson.com. 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

92.9, the Bull, number one for new country. 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
22: 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That's why Skinny Pop popcorn keeps it light, airy, and endlessly delicious. Skinny Pop is made from just 3 simple ingredients, delivering an irresistible taste without being complicated. 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Just open the bag and enjoy. No overthinking, no tough choices. When it comes to snacking, Skinny Pop just makes sense. Deliciously popped, perfectly salted. Skinny Pop, popular for a reason.
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